0: Hey, it's Fitz from the Country Top 40 Countdown. 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
1: Hey, it's Fitz from the Country Top 40 Countdown. 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

0: Stephen Lee Olsen, make hay while the sun shines on AVR, today's best country. Take a look at some of our country music history headlines. It was Lynn Anderson and Rose Garden, number one in 1971 on this day. Lisa Brokop, Canadian artist, born in 1973. I Will Always Love You, says Dolly Parton, 1974. It was on the day of the Urban Cowboy, 1980. John Travolta and Deborah Winger opened in American theaters, and Mickey Gilley's Nightclub, which was showcased in that, was a huge success at the box office. Soundtrack included several major hits as well. Randy Travis, 94, Whispering My Name. It was a second single from the This Is Me album. Rascal Flatts in 2000. 26 years ago, we were loving the song Praying for Daylight.
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0: 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Coming up, Kane Brown, Tay-Bae, Hardy, and Eric Church, and the Washboard Union. 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
7: Here's the latest forecast for today. Mix of sun and cloud, chance of showers and a high 24. Tonight, chance of showers as well, low near 12. And Sunday, showers, risk of a thunder shower and a high of 20. The Humidex on Sunday, 25.
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0: 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What are you planning for the month, for the summertime? And let us know the details that matter to you. 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You definitely want to let us know what that is. 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

0: 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Scary Movie 6. Horror Proof. Wayans Brothers in that one. And The Passenger. Supernatural Hero. That's going to be the other movie for the weekend.
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0: Tyler, Joe Miller, I would be over me too. 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The Cheryl Mutu opening at the Arts Place. Sage Sidley, Catherine Knight, and Anne Lancelot. You've got the book signing with Stevens Gerard Malone and New Minus. 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
4: Here's the latest forecast for today. Mix of sun and cloud, chance of showers and a high 24. Tonight, chance of showers as well, low near 12. And Sunday, showers, risk of a thunder shower and a high of 20. The Humidex on Sunday, 25.
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2: 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As mentioned, a barbecue for the West Hands Coyotes baseball team, demos and giveaways, and live music with the Dave Riley and Friends Band, but you don't want to miss it. They're only open till 6 o'clock tonight and again tomorrow from 10 until 5, and we're having a great day, aren't we, Charlie?
3: Yeah.
2: Well, thank you for joining us. And again, we're here, Pezant Home Hardware in Windsor. You don't want to miss us. Come on down and say hi.
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2: Here's the latest forecast for today. Mix of sun and cloud, chance of showers and a high 24. Tonight, chance of showers as well, low near 12. And Sunday, showers, risk of a thunder shower and a high of 20. The Humidex on Sunday, 25.
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3: 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The competition is stacked, and y'all already know anything can happen when we get this close to the top. 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
10: Here's the latest forecast for today. Mix of sun and cloud, chance of showers and a high 24. Tonight, chance of showers as well, low near 12. And Sunday, showers, risk of a thunder shower and a high of 20. The Humidex on Sunday, 25.
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8: 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For AVR, I'm Tara.
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0: 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And let's go take a look right now at the 1990s. On this day, Randy Travis, Whisper My Name, the second single comes out from the This Is Me album, becomes his 15th number one hit.
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2: 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A barbecue fundraiser underway now as well for West Hants Coyotes baseball team. They are selling iced coffee outside as well. 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So we want to see you down here, but you're going to want to hurry in. We want to thank the staff for having us here today. It's been an incredible day, but don't worry, you still got a little bit of time to do some shopping until 6 tonight, and again tomorrow from 10 until 5. 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

0: living in Aledo, Texas right now, just right down the road from the Country Top 40 studios. I could see your house from here, Hudson. Hudson Westbrook with Painted You Pretty, spending another weekend at number 38. Coming up on the Country Top 40 with Fitz, how is this for a career change? One day you're a scientist in a lab coat, and the next day you're chasing a country music dream with a beat-up guitar and a truckload of songs. That is the wild road that brought Stephen Wilson Jr. to country music, and wait till you hear how it all happened. That's next.
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2: 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Some of them are some of the most adorable bird feeders I've ever seen. And they have all your pet needs as well. 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
11: Here's the latest forecast for today. Mix of sun and cloud, chance of showers and a high 24. Tonight, chance of showers as well, low near 12. And Sunday, showers, risk of a thunder shower and a high of 20. The Humidex on Sunday, 25.
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0: Russell Dickerson texts on another week at number 35 with Worth Your Wild. Country Top 40. Coming up on the Summer of Hits with Fitz on the Country Top 40 Countdown a couple of years ago. She was just sitting alone in her bedroom writing songs and wondering if anybody would ever even hear them. And now thousands of people are singing those same words right back to her. And the crazy part, Stella Lefty still says she has to pinch herself to make sure it's all real. I got that story after this. Counting down to number one and a whole lot of fun, our trip to the top is on CT40 on AVR.
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0: Dev Country, jumping up one to number 33 for the week. 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

0: 1940 with Fitz, Fierce Female Song of the Week, Rascal Flatts and My Wish. And what a perfect song to honor this week's Fierce Female, Tina Van Dam of Midland, Michigan. I mean, for decades, she's been the kind of person who didn't just wish good things for her community. She actually rolled up her sleeves and helped make them happen. And I think that's pretty cool. Your Fierce Female is brought to you by Muddy Matt. These are the greatest mats ever. I just love walking on them in my house. So search for Muddy Matt, M-U-D-D-Y-M-A-T, Muddy Matt on Amazon right now. Welcome to the Summer of Hits on the Country Top 40 with Fitz. And coming up, Kojo, Cody Johnson opens up with me about his side of the story that most fans have never heard. The title of his upcoming album isn't just a name. It is a deeply personal connection to the place that helped shape who he is. So come on back if you want to hear this one.
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0: your Academy of Country Music Award winner for Entertainer of the Year. Cody Johnson, followed back 14 to number 25 with his former CT40 number one with The Fall. Welcome to the Summer of Hits on the Country Top 40 with Fitz. And coming up, we're going to talk about the place Kenny Chesney says he feels most at home. And believe it or not, it's not a beach, a boat, or a bar stool somewhere in the islands. I'll explain coming up. Plus, at the bottom of the hour, we're going to swing open the big vault door and take a walk down into the CT40 vault for a little country music history lesson. Stick around, because we're just getting warmed up.
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9: 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Take it away, Fitz.
0: Thank you, Lauren. I just love you so much. Part of the Country Top 40 family forever. And it's the only countdown that gives you the stories behind the songs. We're at number 24 right now with Lauren Elena and Chase Matthew with All My Exes. Another

0: riding that CT40 caravan all the way up six places to number 22. And do you even know what that means? Do you know what that means? That means that Kenny is going to take over as this week's Leap of the Week Award recipient. He gets the big Leap of the Week Award blue ribbon. So wherever you are right now, at home, at work, in your car, listening on your radio station app, let me grab my air horns. I just need you to get together with me, and we're all going to give Kenny a big old attaboy!
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0: Your Leap of the Week is brought to you by T-Mobile. And coming up on the Country Top 40 with Fitz, we're going to go three rounds down in the Country Top 40 vault. And I pity the fool that doesn't stay with us. Come on back. We're going to the vault after this. More coming up. 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
3: 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You can also get wood shavings, such a multi-purpose item, $1 off for each bag. So come on in. There's still time to get in on the door prize. Door prize is going to be drawn just after they close at 5 o'clock. There's still a little bit of cake and lots of great smiles and happy times here at the grand opening of the latest location of Scotian Gold at 19 Centennial Drive in Windsor. 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
0: Well, hey there. What's up? It's Fitz, and I'm playing the hits for you. Welcome back. Hope you're having a fantastic weekend so far. I'm here to make it just a little bit better for you with a story from Zach Topp and the CT40 Super Stash Club. Here's Zach, number 21, with South

0: from Silva, North Carolina. That's right. He's a hometown hero. John Morgan rising up to the ranks. Two more spots to number 17 with Kid Myself. Coming up, it's one of your favorite segments called The Good Stuff, because good feels good. And it's a story about a 32-year-old horse named Marge who found herself in a situation most of us have been in before. She tried to squeeze through a tight spot and immediately regretted it. Only difference is it took an entire fire rescue team to get her out. And I'm going to give you all the details with The Good Stuff after this.
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0: Thank you, Vincent. We're back to the hits on the Country Top 40 with Fitz. And between sold-out shows, radio tours, and life on the road, relationships can be tough to navigate, but Vincent Mason says that when it comes to fellow rising star Stella Lefty, they figured it out. They're in love. They found a way to make it work. Even with two incredibly busy schedules, I had a chat with Vincent.
8: We had your wonderful friend stop by earlier, Stella Lefty.
9: Yes, sir.
8: And she told us about, you know, the song Boston that she wrote about a very special person in her life.
9: Yes.
8: Man, I mean, what a cool thing.
9: It's really cool.
8: What a cool thing. How hard is it, though, as you travel, she travels?
9: Yeah, I mean, it definitely doesn't feel like we have a choice. I think when we met, we got along so fast, and, like, it's definitely a real...
8: Chemistry.
9: It's a real thing, yeah, a real chemistry.
8: It's a real
9: so
8: chemistry.
9: I think the traveling, it's not hard in the way of, like, it doesn't feel like it's going to work. I think it's just like we don't get to spend as much time together as you want to. But no, we're actually, I think we've been figuring out how to do it.
8: Like, and you're doing
9: extremely busy, and, you know, she's like extremely busy. You know, we're always busy, but she's really got a lot going on right now. And
8: what about
9: doesn't feel hard, I guess, is one of
8: that's good.
9: The shortest way to say it is it doesn't feel hard at all.
0: Here's the lover boy himself, Vincent Mason, jumping into number 16 with Wish You Well.

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0: Kane Brown with Woman. And have you checked out pictures of Kane Brown lately? I mean, he's working it. He is jacked. He is working out. He's throwing down the creatine. His biceps are, I mean, they could crush beer cans. I'm not kidding you. Way to go, Kane. I mean, that's a lot of hard work, and you're doing it. You're moving up two spots to number 12. Coming up on the Country Top 40 with Fitz, your CT40 voted fan favorite segment, Music with Memories. And you know what's funny? Sometimes the biggest moments in our lives don't feel big when they're happening. It's only years later when we realize we were just watching something beautiful. And I got a special message from Sarah in Spokane, Washington. If you have ever looked back and wished that you could spend one more summer evening with someone you love, this one's going to hit you right in the heart. Your Music with Memories is next.
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0: out the summer of hits on the Country Top 40 with Fitz and playing the biggest songs in country music from Fairbanks, Alaska, all the way to Pflugerville, Texas, and all across the world, including London. Thank you for listening in London. Coming up, Josh Ross is going to explain why the best country songs aren't just heard, they're felt. So come on back. This segment of the Country Top 40 with Fitz is brought to you by Boot Barn. We love you, Boot Barn. Keep West.
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0: up a rung from number 5 to number 4 for Canada's own Josh Ross and Hate How You Look. Doing this thing from the original CT40 studios deep in the heart of Texas. Welcome to the Summer of Hits with Fitz. And y'all, we're getting really close now. Just a handful of songs remain before we find out which artist is going to be taking home the biggest prize in country music this week. The number one song in the world. But first, Riley Green is on the way. He's going to talk about a moment that had him more nervous than stepping onto a stage in front of thousands of fans. More coming up. 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

The dynamic duo of Loretta Lynn and Conway Twitty and After the Fire is Gone on the Saturday Night Classics. Coming up, we'll be hearing from Kris Kristofferson. Travis Tritt is on the way. Right now, we're going to step that step. Sawyer Brown on the Saturday Night Classics.

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0: East Coast talent in the form of the Rankin family in North Country on the Saturday Night Classics. Hello there. Al Baldwin in for Amanda, who is enjoying a Saturday night off. Meantime, you and I get to spend this Saturday night together, the first edition of the Saturday Night Classics for the month of June. Got a ton of great tunes to share. Coming up, some Prairie Oyster. Going to spend some time down at the Twist and Shout with Mary Chapin Carpenter and John Anderson's Black Sheep coming up.
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0: Sammy Kershaw, Third Rate Romance on the Saturday Night Classics. More where that came from with the number one from Faith Hill on the way. From the Ottawa Valley, we'll be hearing from Charlie Major. And news is that Rodney Crowell is going to be releasing a project largely recorded 2 decades ago. The project is called Then Again. It gets released on the 26th of this month, and guests will include Lyle Lovett, Ben Montench, Emmylou Harris, and more. So Then Again by Rodney Crowell getting released on the 26th of this month, and Rodney Crowell coming up.
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0: Faith Hill and His Kiss. Saturday Night Classics with Al in for Amanda, and from the Country Music Almanac, this was the weekend back in 1991. Alan Jackson was inducted into the Grand Ole Opry. He's one of the best-selling musical artists of all time, selling over 75 million records around the world. He's had 66 songs appear on the Billboard Hot Country Singles and Tracks chart, 38 of which would go top five, 35 would go all the way to number one. Coming up, we will be hearing from Alan Jackson after we hear from the supergroup, The Highwaymen, with The Highwayman.
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Michelle Wright and Ticket Like a Man. A long set of country favorites for a Saturday night. Coming up, a number one from C.W. McCall. Mark Chestnut's on the way. Here's Sylvia and Nobody on the Saturday Night Classics.

0: Omaha. Well, they ought to know what to do with them honks out there for sure. Well, mercy sakes, good buddy. We're going to back on that.
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0: Vince Gill, Don't Let Our Love Start Slipping Away on the Saturday Night Classics. Al Baldwin in for Amanda on your Saturday night. Thank you for letting us be a part of what you've got going on. From the Country Music Almanac, this very day, 1971, Lynn Anderson went to number one on the country music album chart with her release, Rose Garden. The title track would go to number one on the singles chart. It would stay there, number one, for 5 weeks. Also got as high as number three on the pop charts, and Lynn Anderson would receive a Grammy Award for the song for Best Female Country Vocal Performance. Lynn Anderson is on the way in our next set. We've also got some Tracy Byrd and Off the Top, Dwight Yoakam, and Honky Tonk Man.
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0: Vern Gosdin, Set 'Em Up Joe, Saturday Night Classics. So, from the Country Music Almanac, it was on this day in 1975 that John Denver's live rendition of Thank God I'm a Country Boy would go to number one. Coming up, we've got another number one enjoyed by John Denver, the title track from an album that would also go to number one. Ahead of that, the tuneful trio known as the Good Brothers. Getting our next set rolling, we've got Dan Seals.
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0: John Denver's back home again on the Saturday Night Classics. We got another long set all lined up and ready to roll. It will include some folks who, after 60 years on the road, are going to call it quits. Talking about the Nitty Gritty Dirt Band. They are retiring from their long multi-city tours and bus travel. Final concert is scheduled for the 18th of this month at the Mission Ballroom in Denver, Colorado. Nitty Gritty Dirt Band, part of our next set. Carol Baker is also on the way. And to get things going for a Saturday night, we've got Exile.
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6: Songs that make you smile, reminisce, or cry, those are classics. 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